0: She's smoking some really good crack. Because I think this company's going to fail.
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2: Geelong celebrated a 45-point win over the Suns at Cadinia Park overnight. Cats coach Chris Scott happy despite a slow start from the team.
3: They didn't completely jump us, but I think they got a couple of goals ahead and looked pretty sharp. And we weren't thinking about how we could exploit them. We just didn't see that many holes in the way they played to be thinking that we could go after certain things. It was more about mitigating the damage that they're capable of.
2: Round 14 continues today with Melbourne hosting Essendon at the G from 1:15. Both teams a big part of Neil Danaher's life as a player and coach. Co-host Canada have drawn their World Cup match with Bosnia 1-0. And Aussie Oscar Piastri's finished in the top three of both opening practice sessions for the Spanish Grand Prix.
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2: Rainy today, a top of 17. Tomorrow, partly cloudy, 15. Right now, it's 17, and you're up to date on K-Rock 955.
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Dance. 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Can I just say, invest in a pair of ear protection buds, right? It's Loggy, by the way. I went up to see Will Sparks last night at the Timber Yard, and I had my ear protection things in, and it's great. My ears are just woo, ready for a whole bunch of tunes today. So do yourself a favour and protect those eardrums. For more helpful tips, stick around. Biddy's Chapel Roan, K-Rock.

0: Love a bit of JJ, Janet Jackson, Someone to Call My Lover, here on your More Music Weekend, K-Rock 955. Thanks to Harvey Norman Corio, Warm Ponds and South Geelong. Their half-yearly clearance is on now and next. Feeling it for a Saturday morning. Think about us on the way, K-Rock.
1: It's that time of year. It's getting colder. The sun's setting a little earlier. And you're digging through shoeboxes looking for random responses.

0: We're bringing back all the hits you've been missing with K-Rock's Tracks Return. So put down your calculators. We're not here to put you under the microscope. We'll be rocking your world with tracks you haven't heard in forever. It's like that risky refund you've been waiting for, except we aren't here to audit you, which is nice of us. K-Rock's Tracks Return. 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
1: 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Thanks to Harvey Norman, Kariah, Warren Pons, and South Geelong. 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

0: Rock 955's where you're at on this Saturday morning. Guess what? It's a More Music weekend thanks to Harvey Norman, Corio, Warm Ponds and South Geelong. Half yearly clearance, which is on now, sounds like this. Right in the feelings and the body movements, and new Alex Warren Passenger. But we'll get to the newsroom first, shall we? Here on K-Rock 955.
1: I read out a statement, usually about an animal. You decide whether it's smash.
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1: Or pass.
2: False.
1: Budgies are known to become obsessed with one bird in a flock, following them around even when they're clearly not interested.
2: Yep. From St. Albans Park. Mitchell, you ever had a budgie in your life? What about a budgie smuggler?
3: Yes.
2: Okay, so you think this is smash or pass, mate?
3: I reckon it's definitely false then.
1: It is definitely false.
2: What Davo's just said there about budgies like clinging on and not liked back, that's not about budgies. That's just about Davo.
3: Oh, that's so embarrassing, isn't it?
1: Mitch, well, you don't get the voucher.
2: Like,
1: you don't get the voucher, Mitch. I'm sorry.
2: You said you want listener back and forth, and he's given you
1: Mitch,
2: one.
1: You're dirty dog. You're not going to Smashville.
2: You are, mate. Their new diner's open in Newcastle.
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3: 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K-Rock Traffic.
4: Good morning. We've got a flawless run around Geelong so far this morning with very few hold-ups. Geelong Ring Road moving nicely in both directions. Shannon Avenue starting to slow southbound at Aberdeen Street, Newtown. If you're heading towards Melbourne, Princess Freeway moving well past Werribee and onto the Westgate Freeway. KFC's new lunchtime box full range packs an unreasonable amount of chicken into mouth-watering $5, $10 and $15 boxes until 2 p.m. Pick up only. Not everywhere and not forever. No swaps. Windy with afternoon rain at 17 degrees, 16 degrees now. More traffic across the weekend. Keep it K-Rock.
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4: 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No swaps. Windy with afternoon rain at 17 degrees, 16 degrees now. More traffic across the weekend. Keep it K-Rock.
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8: Rain today, a top of 17. Hi, I'm Rebecca McDonald. Mediators in Pakistan claim the US and Iran have agreed on the final text of a peace deal. Iranian officials say peace has never been closer. Despite a brief exchange of military fire earlier this week, the tentative agreement is expected to be signed within days. UGL workers have started protection action at Viva's Geelong refinery. The AMWU claims the company wants to strip away vital protections and force members back onto the award. The action included a four-hour stoppage yesterday and indefinite bans on overtime callbacks. Some water issues in the Brownlow stand during the Cats-Suns clash at Cadinia Park. There was reportedly no running water in the second half of the game last night. The Stadium Trust says it was made aware of an issue which was rectified in the third quarter. One Nation is playing down the actions of demonstrators after a fundraiser in Melbourne erupted into clashes between protesters and police. Last night's event had already been forced to move from its original venue after the booking was reportedly cancelled due to safety concerns. Fresh hope for those suffering migraines with a new clinical trial. The Curtin Uni-led trial is looking at whether migraines may be linked with blood flow to the brain. And it's back to club games for junior soccer players around the region from today, following the country champs in Geelong last weekend. Lara MP Ella George says the tournament saw locals up against players from across regional Victoria.
9: We are such a sporting town and it's fantastic to see major regional events take place here. Great opportunity for local soccer players as well to get involved and to take part in some of the games. And we had six Geelong teams who won their grand finals across the different boys and girls age groups.
7: K-Rock Sport.
8: Round 14 in the AFL continues today with Melbourne first up against Essendon at the G. Later this afternoon, North Melbourne takes on the Eagles in the West. Roos coach Alistair Clarkson says the week-long stay in Perth following last weekend's thumping by Frio will boost their chances.
10: No one goes into a game of footy with the intention of putting out a performance like we did last week. Sometimes these things just happen.
8: Tonight it's Port Adelaide at home taking on the Swans. Last night, Geelong 45-point winners over Gold Coast at K Park. And in soccer, co-host US is about to take on Paraguay in their World Cup group match. Earlier this morning, our time, Canada drew 1-1 with Bosnia and Herzegovina.
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8: Rain today with a top of 17. Tomorrow, partly cloudy, 15. Right now it is 17 and you're up to date on K-Rock 955.
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should see my legs right now. No, that sounds wrong. But I'm dancing to 112. Dance with me. Love it on K-Rock 955. Part of a more music weekend. Thanks to Harvey Norman, Corio, Warm Ponds and South Geelong's half yearly clearance, which is on now. We're up and about because the Catters won last night in style, wide out. If you were there, I'm sure you had a fabulous time. Can't wait to chat to Max Holmes on Tuesday morning from 8:30 on Tom and Loggy. That's our show each and every weekday from 6 a.m. And we'll be chatting to him about how that win felt. He whipped around a towel quite well. If you missed it, you can check it out on our socials. But back to the music, back to the music. Coming up shortly, Dean Turnley, Geelong local, now doing massive things overseas, acting tough, huge at the moment, playing that after Alanis, playing that after Sabrina, playing that after Taylor. This was number one in the G-Town countdown today. I Knew It, I Knew You from Toy Story 5.

0: Yes, loving it on K-Rock. It's Dean Turnley's Actin' Tough from Geelong. He was in Melbourne last weekend in Northcote for a massive gig. Now he's doing stuff in East London, doing a massive tour overseas. We love it here on K-Rock 955. And from brand new stuff to stuff we haven't heard in ages.
1: 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It's Tracks Return.
0: Yes, we want to maximise your Tracks Return. It starts again Monday morning from 6 a.m. 9 times a day, you're going to hear songs that make you go, ho, ho, ho, ho, I remember this one. And it's all thanks to Harvey Norman, Cario, Wompons and South Geelong and their half-yearly clearance, which is on right now. Just maximise your Tracks Return this year, hey? We're taking care of you, wanting you to get as much tracks as you can. Yeah, you get how it works. It's a bit of fun. Once again, all starts Monday. Coming up next, Ariana Grande on K-Rock.
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4: 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I'm

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0: Holly's my name. You're on K-Rock. You want more music for the whole weekend? Oh, I can deliver. Thanks to Harvey Norman, Corio, Warm Ponds and South Geelong and their half-yearly clearance, which is on right now. We'll get a news update and then Olivia's on the way. Maroon 5 and then Billy. You're on K-Rock 955 on this Saturday.
1: Whiteout is this weekend. 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
0: 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I'd say you need some help in the flicking of the towel department. 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Like he's flicking all out. We don't want to start that,
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0: Oh, my God.
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0: Okay, we've got a no-flick policy this weekend,
1: yeah,
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17: We are looking good round town with all the major arterials flowing nicely at this stage. Geelong Ring Road moving well in both directions. Shannon Avenue slowing southbound at Aberdeen Street in Newtown. If you're heading towards Melbourne, Princess Freeway moving well past Werribee and onto the Westgate Freeway. 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Rain at 17 degrees. We've got 16 degrees now. More traffic across the weekend. Keep it K-Rock.
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0: Rain this afternoon, broadcasting on Wadawurrung Country. Hi, I'm Rebecca McDonald. A man accused of driving the wrong way on the Princess Freeway has been arrested. Police received several calls about the vehicle in the early hours with the driver speeding off from officers. They boxed in the car at Werribee with the 39-year-old man now facing several charges. Protected action has started for UGL workers at Viva's Geelong refinery. The AMWU claims UGL wants to strip away vital protections from employees, including redundancy and income protection. The action started with a four-hour stoppage yesterday. A 13-year-old girl's been critically injured in a three-vehicle crash in the state's northeast. Emergency services were called to the collision in Walwa yesterday afternoon, with the teenager flown to hospital with life-threatening injuries. The drivers of two vehicles and a 10-year-old boy were also injured, while the driver of the third car wasn't hurt. Australia's fuel reserves have continued to surpass record highs despite global supply uncertainties. The nation's strategic stockpile currently sits at 45 days of petrol, 39 days of diesel and 32 for jet fuel. Wi-Fi is still an issue at Cadinia Park, where major events, including the footy, are happening at the ground. Cats president Grant McCabe says they're working on fixing the issue.
19: We are really banging on hard with the AFL, working with Telstra to get a great outcome for this stadium, because there's no doubt about it, we have to get it fixed.
0: And Elon Musk has become the world's first trillionaire. SpaceX has made its debut on the New York Stock Exchange.
3: Lush, beautiful, instant lawn. Call Coolabah Turf.
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0: Geelong's back on the winning list, defeating the Suns by 45 points at Kay Park overnight. Cap Max Holmes says the team focused on pressure and shutting down the Suns during the game.
20: I think a little bit of why we struggled the last couple of weeks is some of our pressure and some of our defence. So really, after quarter time, got into that and really focused on that.
0: Round four continues this afternoon. First up, Melbourne taking on Essendon at the G. The US is 3-0 up against Paraguay at half-time in its World Cup clash. Earlier, co-host Canada drew with Bosnia 1-1. And Aussie Oscar Piastri's finished in the top three of both opening practice sessions for the Spanish Formula One Grand Prix.
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16: K-Rock weather.
0: Rain around this afternoon. Tomorrow, partly cloudy and 15. Right now on the coast, it is 15. And you're up to date on K-Rock 955.
16: 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How about your Ava song? 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

Deanna Spyros, Material Lover. Part of the More Music Weekend, thanks to Harvey Norman Cori, Wompons and South Geelong and their half-yearly clearance, which is on right now. If you want to see her, she is playing Festival Hall on the 19th of Jan next year, and the tickets go on sale Thursday, 18th of June, which is next Thursday. Pre-sales from Wednesday. You know me and pre-sales. I can't give you all the pre-sale information. Just Google it in your own time. Which said with love. Malcolm Todd's got a brand new one. It's called Earrings. That's coming up shortly. We'll throw in some J-Lo to get us there and take me out. Let's go, friends. Ferdinand.

0: out of it.
1: This is Malcolm Todd Earrings on K-Rock 955. And although he released it back in 2024, it's gained a bit of viral traction again because of TikTok. So we love playing it here. And I am very excited to get my World Cup vibe on. As I'm sure you are too, the World Cup is back. The Aussies are playing their first game tomorrow afternoon against Turkey. 2 p.m. free family-friendly spot to watch the game. 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We're going to be there from 1:30 p.m. Get your green and gold face paint on. 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The World Cup live site is all thanks to the city of Greater Geelong. Come on down and have a good time. Coming up next, JB, Justin Bieber's Daisies.
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Thanks for letting me hang out with you on a Saturday. 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Come on, Ocean Grove. They're taking on Barwon Heads. You'll be able to catch that action. And then tomorrow, of course, Australia in their first game of the World Cup against Turkey, 2 p.m. but from 1:30 p.m. K-Rock Street Team's going to be down at Johnston Park for the live site. It's all thanks to the City of Greater Geelong. Get on down there. Going to be a lot of fun. If you love music, though, don't worry. Chris has you sorted next with Teddy Swims, Taylor Swift and Everclear. Enjoy the rest of your weekend. I'll catch you Monday morning from 6 a.m. right here on K-Rock 955. From the Geelong

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15: Avalon to Werribee, a good run north on the Princess Freeway if you're Melbourne bound. The works around Altona North will slow you momentarily ahead of the West Gate. At Corio, busy always at the junction for the Princess Highway, St George's Road and Bacchus Marsh Road. Newtown, rather busy for the run both ways on Shannon Avenue, and busy again further north for Shannon Avenue around Autumn Street. Choosing the right degree matters. Apply to Deakin, the number one Victorian university, for course satisfaction. Applications close Sunday the 21st of June. Search Deakin University. Rain on the radar this afternoon, top of 17, dropping to 6 degrees overnight. A partly cloudy top of 15 tomorrow. Right now, sitting on today's top of 17 degrees. More traffic across the weekend. Keep it K-Rock.
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0: It's official. 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
10: Rain this afternoon. Hey, it's Rebecca in the newsroom. A woman is fighting for life after being bitten by a shark in Sydney. Police have cleared Coogee Oval to facilitate the landing of a helicopter to fly the woman to hospital. Nearby beaches have been closed. Nursing union members are calling on Barwon Health Management to take urgent action to address the risk of staff going to and from work. The Australian Nursing Federation's held a meeting with staff during the week following an assault on two nurses last month. Proposed safety measures raised include a shuttle bus for staff. A new poll shows Jacinta Allen's the country's least popular premier. The new Demos poll canvassed just over 1,000 voters, with Labor's primary vote sitting at 21% behind the Coalition and One Nation. Opposition leader Jess Wilson is leading Ms. Allen as preferred premier, 47% to 28% two-party preferred. Iran's foreign ministry says a memorandum of understanding with the United States could be signed remotely within the next few days. White House officials remain optimistic about the deal, which could see a formal signing ceremony held in Switzerland as early as tomorrow. Cats President Grant McCabe says they're continuing to push for better Wi-Fi at Cadinia Park. Footy fans have expressed frustration at mobile and Wi-Fi issues during big events.
17: We're banging the drum as hard as anybody when it comes to needing to have the right facilities here for people to be able to connect with each other, to be able to get all of the stats that they need to be able to really absorb the game.
10: And a severe weather warning has been cancelled across Victoria. Gusts of up to 57 k's an hour have been recorded earlier today on the Surf Coast, while it was almost 60 k's at Avalon.
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10: A win for Geelong over the Suns at Cadinia Park during the whiteout match. The Cats winning by 45 points last night, with coach Chris Scott happy after a slow start with the team applying pressure.
18: Our two young ruckmen were super. Mitch Edwards coming back in was really solid, and DeConning built on his really good performance from last week as well.
10: Round 14 continues this afternoon shortly, with Essendon taking on Melbourne at the G. Mercedes driver George Russell has topped the timesheets in day one of practice for the Spanish Formula One Grand Prix. Aussie Oscar Piastri finished in the top three. And the US lead Paraguay 3-1 late in their World Cup clash.
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14: K-Rock weather.
10: Rain around this afternoon. Tomorrow, partly cloudy, 15. For Monday, partly cloudy, 17. You're up to date here on K-Rock 955.
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We are firing this weekend. We've got a More Music Weekend here at K-Rock thanks to Harvey Norman, Coro One Ponds and South Geelong. Their half-yearly clearance is on now. Make the most of that for your weekend. Music from No Doubt very soon. And do you remember Milky Chance? Remember that one song that was kind of massive? It's right after this. 2.5 minutes, K-Rock.

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It's a More Music Weekend on K-Rock 955. Thanks to Harvey Norman, Corio, Warn Ponds and South Geelong. Half yearly clearance on now.

0: Now, they produced that song with the Neptunes. A very cool result. No doubt, hella good. K-Rock 955 from so long ago, I scare myself into doing the math. But it's songs similar to that that you might hear all during your working week here at K-Rock 955, where it's that time of year to do our tracks return, and we're going through and finding out what receipts we can find. And there's some songs that we haven't played in ages that will surprise you across your work day, and they'll be back on Monday. It is thanks to Harvey Norman, Cry, Wan Pons and South Geelong. Their half-yearly clearance is on now. Make sure we know about that. But more tracks returns on the way next week at K-Rock.
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1: That big hit energy never stops. 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Thanks to Harvey Norman, Cario, Warren Ponds and South Geelong. Harvey Lee clearance on now. Kia.

0: Saturday afternoon in Geelong on the Surf Coast. This is a more music weekend for Harvey Norman, Cryo, Warn Ponds and South Geelong. The half yearly clearance is on now. Some of the great songs you'll hear after two. One for Davo, our drive host. Big fan of this. Metro Station, Shake It. Also something new. Phoebe Rexha, whose album actually came out yesterday. New Religion on the way, K-Rock.
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21: Avalon to Werribee, a good run north on the Princes Freeway if you're Melbourne bound, but works around Altona North will slow you momentarily on the Princes ahead of the Westgate for the inbound run. Skeens Creek and Lawn carrying some traffic both ways for the Great Ocean Road, but otherwise seeing a good run both ways. Correo busy always at the junction for the Princes Highway, St George's Road and Bacchus Marsh Road. Come home to find your property damaged, report it online anytime. 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Authorised by the Victorian Government, Melbourne. Rain on the radar this afternoon, top of 17, dropping to 6 degrees overnight. A partly cloudy top of 15 on the way for tomorrow. Right now, sitting on today's top of 17 degrees. More traffic across the weekend. Keep it K-Rock.
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23: Rain this afternoon. Hey, it's Rebecca in the newsroom. A woman's fighting for life after being bitten by a shark at Sydney's Coogee Beach. Lifeguards rushed to the scene just after 11 this morning where a swimmer was pulled from the water. It's understood the woman in her 30s has suffered serious injuries and had been swimming between the flags. Nurses at Bowen Health are calling on management to deliver safety changes. Members of the Nursing Federation met with the union during the week following the assault of two nurses last month. Proposed measures include reinstating a safety shuttle for staff and increased security. A driver's facing charges after he was allegedly caught driving the wrong way on the Princes Freeway. Police received several reports of a car driving towards Geelong in the Melbourne bound lanes in the early hours, with officers boxing in the vehicle at Werribee. A 39-year-old was arrested and is due in court today on charges including dangerous driving. Our fuel stocks have hit record levels despite ongoing international supply chain uncertainty. The federal government insists the immediate outlook is secure, with 54 supply ships currently en route to Australian ports. A man's been pinned to the ground by police at a One Nation fundraiser in Melbourne. The man, understood to be a prominent neo-Nazi, was not arrested, but there was a heavy police presence as protesters gathered outside the event in South Melbourne. And some water issues in the Brownlow stand during the Cats-Suns clash at Caninia Park. There was reportedly no running water during the second half of the game last night. The Stadium Trust says it was made aware of an issue which was rectified in the third quarter.
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23: Round 14 of the AFL is continuing today with Melbourne now playing Essendon at the G. Later this afternoon, North Melbourne takes on the Eagles in the West. Roos coach Alistair Clarkson says the week-long stay in Perth following last weekend's thumping by Frio will boost their chances.
24: No one goes into a game of footy with the intention of putting out a performance like we did last week. Sometimes these things just happen.
23: Tonight it's Port Adelaide at home taking on the Swans. Last night, Geelong 45-point winners over Gold Coast at Cadinia Park. And the US has won its World Cup match against Paraguay, the final score 4-1. Earlier today, Canada drew with Bosnia 1-1.
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23: Rain around this afternoon. Tomorrow, partly cloudy, 15. For Monday, partly cloudy, 17. You're up to date here on K-Rock 955. Let's go.

0: be.
1: Oh, we love Jack Johnson around here. And touring with Ben Harper and John Butler later on this year. How good. K-Rock 955, that is upside down. Harvey Norman, Cryo, Warren Ponds and South Geelong have their half-yearly clearance on there. They're helping us get the most music out of our weekend here at K-Rock. G-Flip right now. Career Resurgence gone bang the last 2 weeks. This song.

0: think that song is absolutely brilliant, and her album was released yesterday. Brand new Olivia Rodrigo. There's a whole heap of it. That song is The Cure. And there's so many references to the band The Cure all through the album. There are guitar riffs that just sound like The Cure. Robert Smith, the singer, is actually on a song called What's Wrong With Me. So it's very, not just that song that's The Cure. The whole album has something about The Cure in it. Anyway, you get 5 points for every reference you can find when you go listen to it. We'll play Sam Fender before three, and Ed Sheeran is next at K-Rock.
1: It's that time of year. It's getting colder, the sun's setting a little earlier, and you're digging through shoeboxes looking for random receipts. That's right, it's tax time. At K-Rock, we're getting ready for some big returns ourselves. 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Thanks to Harvey Norman, we're bringing back all the hits you've been missing with K-Rock's Tax Return. 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We're not here to put you under the microscope. We'll be rocking your world with tracks you haven't heard in forever. It's like that risky refund you've been waiting for. Except we aren't here to audit you, which is nice of us. K-Rock's Tracks Return. 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
1: 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Harvey Lee clearance on now.

0: some more music weekend at K-Rock 955 for Harvey Norman, Karai, Juan Fons and South Geelong. The half-yearly clearance is on now. 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
12: In the beginning, there was 4X. 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So we made the weekend. 2 days for mates to get together and do not work stuff. 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
3: Harvey Norman, Corio, Warn Fonz and South Geelong half yearly clearance on now.
13: K-Rock traffic. Avalon to Werribee, a good run north on the Princes Freeway if you're Melbourne bound. The works around Altona North will slow you momentarily on the Princes ahead of the Westgate for the inbound run. Now seeing delays for the inbound run on the Westgate Freeway also, with the course of an incident around Melbourne Road, delays back to Millers Road, but those delays are now easing. At Queenscliff, some traffic about through town both ways for the Bellarine Highway around Hobson Street at the roundabout. 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Terms apply. Rain on the radar this afternoon, top of 17, dropping to 6 degrees overnight. A partly cloudy top of 15 tomorrow, right now is 15 degrees. More traffic across the weekend. Keep it K-Rock.
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is back, Ariana Grande. It is Hate That I Made You Love Me, brand new from her at K-Rock 955, our big hit energy, and a more music weekend, as much of it as we possibly can, thanks to Harvey Norman, Kariwon Ponds and South Geelong. Half-yearly clearance is on now. The Chemical Brothers have taken over with a song that came out about 10 years ago. It's in the movie Apex. Sensational. It's coming up right after this for Major Lazer. This is K-Rock.

0: Great new Australian music on K-Rock, The Jungle Giant, A Moment Like That. Hope you're enjoying your Saturday afternoon. I know where I'll be tomorrow afternoon, and that is at Johnston Park in Geelong. We've got a World Cup live site, the Socceroos' first match for the FIFA World Cup, and there's going to be a whole lot of fun there. We can watch the Socceroos kick off this World Cup as a community. It is all thanks to the City of Greater Geelong. Go on down, bring your own chair, no alcohol permitted, but there is going to be kind of coffee and donuts available for you to purchase on site. They may be decorated green and gold. Action from about 1:30 is when the K-Rock Street team will be there, and we get to support Australia taking on Turkey. It's going to be a whole lot of fun. Tomorrow afternoon, let's go.
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2: I went to one of your many establishments, The Five, over the weekend, which was fantastic. And a gorgeous girl named Frankie served
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1: What we have right here is a More Music Weekend at K-Rock at 955, and it's thanks to Harvey Norman, Corio, Juan Ponce and South Geelong, three local stores. The half-yearly clearance is on now. We do have an opportunity to chill a little bit after four with Rihanna.
2: 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Something in the way you move.
1: But then the big hits of now as well, like Samba. We get a check of the local traffic. It's K-Rock.
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0: 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Geelong's weather, those showers should start to ease off this evening, dropping down to 6 degrees overnight. Right now, it's 15 degrees. More traffic across the weekend. Keep it K-Rock.
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0: Ella Langley was the first artist on the ARIA chart this year whose name wasn't Olivia to have the number one single. That's her follow-up to Choosing Sexes, Be Her, K-Rock 955, and More Music Weekend for Harvey Norman, Cariah, Juan Pons and South Geelong. Their half-yearly clearance is on now. One of those songs I mentioned, Olivia Rodrigo, Drop Dead, coming up in about 15 minutes, actually less than that, at K-Rock.
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0: very best brand new Australian music is on K-Rock 955. DMA's there with Heaton Park. It is K-Rock. Hope you're enjoying your Saturday afternoon. I mean, the weather's not perfect for us this weekend, but hey, it is still the weekend, right? From Monday, Tracks Return comes back thanks to Harvey Norman, Cryo, Warren Ponds and South Geelong. That famous half-yearly clearance is on now. But one of the songs that has kind of come back with Tracks Return and songs that we haven't heard in ages is with the World Cup starting on Friday morning. We definitely had to play this one, and Tom and Loggy played this last week. Want a little surprise nostalgia from the 90s, the noughties, the 2010 songs you might not have heard in a while, then make sure you keep it K-Rock across your working week, because we'll be filing our Tracks Returns.
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2: 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Thanks to Harvey Norman, Cario, Warren Ponds and South Geelong. Harvey Lee Clearance on now. Elizabeth.

0: Thanks to Harvey Norman, Cryo, One Ponds and South Geelong, this is a More Music Weekend. They have a half-yearly clearance on now, which is worth checking out. If you don't have time today, do it tomorrow by all means. One of the new artists I've really enjoyed discovering this year is a girl named Slater. Very cool sound. We are going to hear that song called Dance within 15 minutes here at K-Rock 955. Flowrider as well. Gee, it must be the weekend.
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10: 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Boundary Road at Bellarine Highway in East Geelong, Barwon Heads Road at Breakwater Road in Belmont and the Princes Highway at Bacchus Marsh Road in Corio, so a bit of patience will be needed there. 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Geelong's weather, those showers should start to ease off later this evening, dropping down to 6 degrees overnight. Right now, it's 15 degrees. More traffic across the weekend. Keep it K-Rock.
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Bill Jamieson from Grinspoon is doing a solo show at the Eureka Hotel in Geelong in about 3 weekends' time, so get along to that. He's got brand new solo music, but that is classic Grinspoon there. And Chemical Heart on a More Music weekend for Harvey Norman, Cryer, Warren Ponds and South Geelong. Three options now in our beautiful part of the world. Their half yearly clearance is on now. Some real old school with Bon Jovi. Very soon at K-Rock is Alex

0: Dean Turnley, in the footsteps of Dom Dollar, is taking over the world as a great Aussie DJ, and he has origins in Geelong. So absolutely incredible. Cheers to Dean Turnley. He's got a world tour. Awesome. That song is called Actin' Tough. If you like your music that tempo, then definitely stick around after 6 on a Saturday. We have a little bit of fun with the playlist, so make sure you're enjoying your weekend here at K-Rock 955.
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1: G'day guys, it's Dom from Savage Huddy here. We are an indie rock outfit based from the Surf Coast of Victoria, and we are so stoked to be announcing our debut album, Darling, is out now. This is the opening track called Free Your Mind. It showcases the heaviest side of Savage Huddy. It tells a story about a vagabond who's fallen in love, has to deal with the issues of jealousy and so forth. We hope you really enjoy the song. Go stream the album for us. And of course, enjoy listening to this first track on K-Rock 955. Let's go.

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Thanks to Harvey Norman, Corio, Warren Ponds and South Geelong. Half yearly clearance on now.

0: It's our More Music Weekend at K-Rock. There'll be more of this tomorrow as well. Do not worry about that. Thanks to Harvey Norman, Karai, One Ponds and South Geelong. Half-yearly clearance on now. Tomorrow afternoon, there's a live site for the Socceroos' first World Cup match right in Geelong. It's at Johnston Park. There'll be coffee and donuts available. The K-Rock Street team, they'll be able to do face paint, green and gold, and get right into the Socceroos spirit from about 1:30 tomorrow afternoon. So we look forward to that. It is thanks to the City of Greater Geelong. Come on down.
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9: 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Packington Street to Aberdeen Street in Geelong West, Barwon Heads Road and Breakwater Road in Belmont, and Princes Highway at Bacchus Marsh Road in Corio, so a bit of patience needed there. 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Geelong's weather, those showers are starting to ease off now and temperatures are dropping down to 6 degrees overnight. Right now it's 14 degrees. More traffic across the weekend. Keep it K-Rock.
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0: that time of year. It's getting colder, the sun's setting a little earlier, and you're digging through shoeboxes looking for random receipts. That's right, it's tax time. At K-Rock, we're getting ready for some big returns ourselves. And we're not talking about questionable deductions. Thanks to Harvey Norman, we're bringing back all the hits you've been missing with K-Rock's Tax Return. So put down your calculators. We're not here to put you under the microscope. We'll be rocking your world with tracks you haven't heard in forever. It's like that risky refund you've been waiting for. Except we aren't here to audit you. Which is nice of us. K-Rock's Tracks Return. Thanks to Harvey Norman, Cario, Juan Pons and South Geelong.
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0: It's that time of year. It's getting colder. The sun's setting a little earlier. And you're digging through shoeboxes looking for random receipts. That's right. It's tax time. At K-Rock, we're getting ready for some big returns ourselves.
1: And we're not talking about questionable deductions.
0: Thanks to Harvey Norman, we're bringing back all the hits you've been missing with K-Rock's Tracks Return. So put down your calculators. We're not here to put you under the microscope. We'll be rocking your world with tracks you haven't heard in forever. It's like that risky refund you've been waiting for. Except we aren't here to audit you, which is nice of us. K-Rock's Tracks Return. Thanks to Harvey Norman, Cario, Juan Pons and South Geelong. It's the weekend. You want to have a good time. And so do we. K-Rock's Hot Saturday Nights.

0: 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We salute you. 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

0: 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You decide whether it's smash.
1: True.
0: Or pass.
1: False.
0: Budgies are known to become obsessed with one bird in a flock, following them around even when they're clearly not interested.
1: Yep. From St. Albans Park. Mitchell, you ever had a budgie in your life? What about a budgie smuggler?
2: Yeah.
1: Okay, so you think this is smash or pass, mate?
2: I reckon it's definitely false then.
0: It is definitely false.
1: What Davo's just said there about budgies like clinging on and not liked back, that's not about budgies, that's just about Davo.
2: Oh, that's so embarrassing, isn't it?
0: Mitch, well, you don't get the voucher.
1: You said you want listener back and forth, and he's given you one.
0: You're dirty dog. You're not going to Smashville.
1: You are, mate. Their new diner's open in Newcastle.
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1: 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Ed Sheeran, Harry Styles, Foo Fighters, Guns N' Roses, Noah Kahan, Zara Larsson, Jason Derulo, and more.
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2: 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Like he's flicking all out. 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
2: I went to one of your many establishments, The Five, over the weekend, which was fantastic. And a gorgeous girl named Frankie served
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2: She said, Ed talks about you guys all the time. 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
1: We've heard that from your wife, Emily. 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
2: do you like us, Ed?
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0: Here's to the revelers, the partiers, those yet to succumb to slumber's sweet embrace. We salute you. K

0: that time of year. It's getting colder, the sun's setting a little earlier, and you're digging through shoeboxes looking for random receipts. That's right, it's tax time. At K-Rock, we're getting ready for some big returns ourselves. And we're not talking about questionable deductions. Thanks to Harvey Norman, we're bringing back all the hits you've been missing with K-Rock's Tax Return. 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We're not here to put you under the microscope. We'll be rocking your world with tracks you haven't heard in forever. It's like that risky refund you've been waiting for. Except we aren't here to audit you. Which is nice of us. K-Rock's Tax Return. 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
0: 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It's K-Rock's Hot Saturday Nights.

0: Peter Agarra. Just another one of our big hit energy loving suburbs. 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I said, ooh. 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Tim and Davo drive you home. 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And of course, any excuse to say, banger.
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1: Cameron with sticky mitts in the wet. One-on-one mark.
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1: Sandberg, yes! Pay the mark, Hamlin Hangout.
0: We call it the Hamlin Hangout. Moments where legends are made. The very best of our great sport.
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1: I read out a statement, usually about an animal. You decide whether it's smash.
2: True.
1: Or pass.
2: False.
1: Budgies are known to become obsessed with one bird in a flock, following them around even when they're clearly not interested.
2: Yep. From St. Albans Park. Mitchell, you ever had a budgie in your life? What about a budgie smuggler?
3: Yes.
2: Okay, so you think this is smash or pass, mate?
3: I reckon it's definitely false then.
1: It is definitely false.
2: What Davo's just said there about budgies like clinging on and not liked back, that's not about budgies, that's just about Davo.
3: Oh, that's so embarrassing, isn't it?
1: Mitch, well, you don't get the voucher.
2: We like Mitch.
1: You don't get the voucher, Mitch. I'm sorry.
2: You said you want listener back and forth, and he's given you one.
1: You're dirty dog. You're not going to smash
2: people. You are, mate. Their new diner's open in Newcastle.
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9: 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Harton. Harton. 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
1: There's a bit of a mystery that's been plaguing the office recently. 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

0: It's that time of year. It's getting colder. The sun's setting a little earlier. And you're digging through shoeboxes looking for random receipts. That's right. It's tax time. At K-Rock, we're getting ready for some big returns ourselves. And we're not talking about questionable deductions. Thanks to Harvey Norman, we're bringing back all the hits you've been missing with K-Rock's Tax Return. 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We're not here to put you under the microscope. We'll be rocking your world with tracks you haven't heard in forever. It's like that risky refund you've been waiting for. Except we aren't here to audit you, which is nice of us. K-Rock's Tax Return. 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
1: I went to one of your many establishments, The Five, over the weekend, which was fantastic, and a gorgeous girl named Frankie served
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2: That's rubbish. 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
1: She did say, she said.
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1: She said, Ed talks about you guys all the time, and he loves going in here on Wednesday. We've heard that from three different people.
0: We've heard that from your wife, Emily. We've heard that from your team manager of your son's under-9s football team. So,
1: do you like us, Ed?
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0: Whiteout is this weekend. Max, what are we doing instead of t-shirts?
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2: 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Like he's flicking loud. We don't want to start that,
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See you at the bar, you was hardly talking. That's when I knew that your heart was scarring. Friends to lovers need a part to star in. Like, wait, babe, let me

0: trust Geelong to know a banger when they hear one. 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Where were you when you first heard this? 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And of course, any excuse to say, banger.
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1: Gazza, inducted into the Hall of Fame. 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

0: out of this, but when you're in a group of friends and you're playing a bunch of games or mucking around, a particular game that always pops up for us has got to be snog, marry, avoid.
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7: G'day there. No hold-ups about town at this stage of the morning, as you'd expect. Clear, quiet, civil, incident-free. The Geelong Ring Road in good shape in both directions, and same tooth Surf Coast Highway. A clear run to Melbourne early on the Princes past the airport, in through the Mulpy Bypass and Point Cook Bend. 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Partly cloudy today, a top of 15 degrees. Right now it's 10 degrees. More traffic across the weekend. Keep it K-Rock.
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9: Good morning, Liam Robertson from Surfing Victoria here with your morning surf report. Another day of great waves across the coastline, still in that similar size range, in that just over head high range from a surf perspective. Winds from that northerly direction as well. We are expecting there's an onshore change later on this afternoon, so get in early this morning. That's your best bet for a period of clean waves. As always, if you are going for a surf, surf with the mate and play it safe by the water.
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That big hit energy never stops. 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Thanks to Harvey Norman, Cario, Warren Fons and South Geelong. 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You're just like

better with that big hit energy. It's a more music weekend on K-Rock. Thanks to Harvey Norman, Kariah, Juan Pons and South Geelong. Half yearly clearance on now.

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1: 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Half yearly clearance. On now.
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9: G'day there. No dramas around town at this stage of the morning. Clear and quiet as you'd expect. The Geelong Ring Road in good shape in both directions and same to the Surf Coast Highway and smooth sailing to Melbourne on the Princes past the airport in through the Mobley Bypass and Point Cook Bend. 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Partly cloudy, a top of 15 degrees. Right now it's 10 degrees. More traffic across the weekend. Keep it K-Rock.
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10: Good morning, Liam Robertson from Surfing Victoria here with your morning surf report. Another day of great waves across the coastline, still in that similar size range, in that just over head high range from a surf perspective. Winds from that northerly direction as well. We are expecting there's an onshore change later on this afternoon, so get in early this morning. That's your best bet for a period of clean waves. As always, if you are going for a surf, surf with a mate and play it safe by the water.

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1: There's a bit of a mystery that's been plaguing the office recently. 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

0: that time of year. It's getting colder, the sun's setting a little earlier, and you're digging through shoeboxes looking for random receipts. That's right, it's tax time. At K-Rock, we're getting ready for some big returns ourselves. 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Thanks to Harvey Norman, we're bringing back all the hits you've been missing with K-Rock's Tax Return. 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
7: G'day there. It's a clear, quiet, civil run around town. Nothing to hold you up on the incident front. Moving nicely on the Geelong Ring Road in both directions. Same to the South Coast Highway. Then clear to Melbourne on the Princes past the airport in through the Mulpi Bypass and Point Cook Bend. 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Partly cloudy today, a top of 15 degrees. Right now it's 10 degrees. More traffic across the weekend, keep it K-Rock.
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11: Partly cloudy today with a top of 15. Hey, it's Ava with the latest news. A 9-year-old girl from WA has been fatally shot by police in Pakistan. She was travelling with her parents and brother on Thursday our time when police opened fire on their car. Local media reporting officers mistook them for armed robbers they'd been chasing. Locals who buy firewood for winter are being urged to check they're not supporting a black market. A new campaign's targeting illegal firewood collections from state forests across Victoria, including the Otways. Acting Chief Conservation Regulator Kelly Donaldson says residents can play their part.
12: Unfortunately, the trees that are targeted for the commercial scale take of firewood are often really mature trees, and they're trees that are really important for habitat for wildlife. Some of them are hundreds of years old and they're really slow-growing trees.
11: Mediators say they're hopeful of lasting peace as Iran and the US reportedly close in on a peace deal. Donald Trump claims the agreement could be signed this weekend. A woman remains in a critical condition after being attacked by a 3.5-metre great white at one of Sydney's most popular beaches. Witnesses say she was swimming in between the red and yellow flags about 20 metres offshore at Coogee Beach. And strong crowds are expected at Johnston Park today when the Socceroos take on Turkey. The match starts at 2 p.m. Mayor Stretch Contell says fans can bring a chair or picnic rug to soak up the atmosphere.
13: There's certainly a great sense of anticipation for the first match, that's for sure.
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11: North Melbourne's picked up a 1-point win over West Coast. Coach Alistair Clarkson says his players fought hard.
15: To rally from that when we're significantly challenged, when we're on the road and, you know, the West Coast crowd got behind their side and we could have really easily folded at that point in time, particularly after last week's loss.
11: Last night, the Swans beat Port Adelaide by 3 points. And Mercedes driver George Russell will start on pole at tonight's Barcelona Grand Prix. Aussie Oscar Piastri will be starting from 7th. The race kicks off at 11 p.m. our time.
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11: Partly cloudy today with a top of 15. Tomorrow a possible shower and heading for 17. Right now in Belmont, it's 5 degrees. You're up to date on K-Rock 955.
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1: Come on, give us a call. We want to know the impressive places you've fallen asleep. I saw a man sound asleep in a retail shop here in Geelong, just off Moorabool Street yesterday. He looked so peaceful, just in a single chair, nodded off, living his best life.
2: Well, like I've told you, you never sleep better with your if you've got your shoes on, you're going to sleep like an absolute dream. It feels nice and snug.
1: Secure.
2: And beautiful.
1: Secure. Yeah. It's interesting. I like that.
2: See,
1: there's something there.
2: I'm someone that can fall asleep almost anywhere, and I often will sleep at the hairdressers. Particularly my last one up in Darwin, I would sit in the chair and I would literally sleep for 2 hours of the session. And I just like, just if I start snoring, give me a little
1: just
2: nudge.
1: Wake me up. Yeah, give me a,
2: absolutely.
1: Give me a shove.
2: Yeah.
1: Great.
2: So real cute.
1: I since having a child, my son's almost three, falling asleep face down on tiles is actually
2: something
1: like blissful. It is beautiful. I've never slept better than face down on tiles at my mother and father-in-law's place. So we want to know where you have fallen asleep. Matt is in Bell Post Hill. Matt, good afternoon. Where's an impressive place that you've fallen asleep?
3: Believe it or not, the other night I took my depression pills and I got woken up to my wife waking me up in my plate full of freshly cooked dinner that she had just freshly cleaned the bedroom sheets on.
2: What?
3: Yes. So, my depression pill, I was that exhausted and I'd taken my depression pill before I'd eaten like I normally do, and it had turning into a sleep pill, and it put me to sleep in my plate of American spare ribs that weren't just like, you know, it wasn't just nothing, it went everywhere.
2: Oh no, you can't fall asleep in your dinner. That's no good.
3: No, I couldn't. Yeah, that's my most impressive place falling asleep, I believe.
2: Was the food still edible once you did come to?
3: I didn't, yeah. She just grabbed it off me and said, just go to sleep. I don't think she was impressed that she went through the process of cooking that great meal for me not to eat.
1: Nah, but see, Matt, the thing is, like, yeah, obviously, like, the medication has its effect and you're probably pretty knackered before that, but, like, if my wife fell asleep next to me with her face in a bowl of soup, like, there would be a moment.
2: You'd have to lift her up.
1: Yeah, well, that'd be probably a faster one. Like, oh, no. But, like, there would be a moment of kind of sitting there, like, what's happened here?
3: Yeah, she didn't. Usually she takes photos of me and stuff. She didn't even take a photo.
1: Oh,
3: so
1: she
3: it was.
1: She's done with you.
3: Yeah, done with me. She was pretty gutted. So that didn't go down too well.
1: Well, Matt, sending love to the household. Thank you. We appreciate you calling through and sharing that story.
0: Tim and Dave on the weekend. Yes, please. Sunday Drive on K-Rock. The Gordon. Geelong's TAFE for over 135 years.

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1: Every single Wednesday, we are joined by our preferred Kerno, Edward, a former Carlton player.
2: Current legend.
1: And we love chatting about footy. Ed, I've been putting off chatting to you about a particular game. Mm-hmm. And we love your insight. Some expert you are, aren't you?
3: Yes.
1: 200 games, that's a lot of footy to play, so you know your stuff. You claim you know your stuff, right?
3: Yeah. It was at Carlton, so anyone was getting the game for a few years. But I do know my stuff, and I do know that Essendon are horrible.
1: Yeah.
3: And I'm not sure who matters worse, West Coast or Essendon, but I think we just discovered before your feelings around Essendon.
1: Well, as a lifelong Essendon fan, I've grown up very resilient. And as someone who's like spent a lot of time at Carlton, you also have grown up with resilience because since the year
3: less resilience though because we've won more flags.
1: Yes, that's you've won the same amount of flags, 16 apiece.
2: Ooh,
1: careful. Family show.
3: Who won on the weekend?
1: Well, yeah, Carlton and Essendon played on Sunday night. I was at the Torquay Hotel watching the game with two Blues supporters.
3: So you didn't go to the game?
1: No, I didn't go to the game because I didn't want to get home at 2 o'clock.
3: Hard rusting on support, aren't you?
1: And the Blues got it done by 5 or 6 points in the end. And did you watch the game?
3: I did watch the game. And it looked like Essendon showed up and showed some heart, which is nice to see of them. And it's always tough when you're a better side playing against a lowly team that's had a really struggling year. And it's tough to get motivated for those games. And often the lowly team will get fired up. Yeah, we're the underdogs. We're going hard today. And we don't like these guys. Yeah, rah, rah, rah. And they'll hold that momentum through the majority of the game. But in the end, the team that should win wins. And that's what happened on the weekend.
1: Yep.
3: So unsurprising result.
2: So look, over the last few weeks, we've been running our mouths here and creating stupid bets every single week. And last week, Tim, you sort of said, hey, I reckon I'll put a bet on with Essendon versus Carlton.
1: It was a triple down.
2: Crazy triple down on this. And of course, Essendon have lost, which means that you are going to have to hold a press conference right here with a script that Ed and I have come up with.
1: All right. Well, I'm fine with what you've put in there. I don't know. I'm worried about what Ed Kerno could have potentially put in there. So, all right.
3: My contribution is questionable.
1: Okay. Now, Ed, no interrupting, because I know you like to get lippy.
2: No, of course.
1: Anything I need to know?
2: Well, I was just going to say, Ed and I did have a chat about this, and we did think, look, you have suffered enough as an Essendon supporter, so we've gone with a bit of a different angle today.
1: All right, here we go. Good afternoon, everyone, and thank you for attending this difficult time. Firstly, I'd like to remind supporters that while the result might not have gone our way, the Essendon Football Club did successfully participate in a game of football. The players showed tremendous commitment, particularly during the warm-up, and several athletes displayed excellent running throughout various parts of the afternoon. I'd also like to acknowledge that Carlton were very good. In fact, some would argue they were better than us in a number of key areas, including football. There were plenty of positives, though. We're still identifying exactly what they are, but we're confident they existed. The club remains committed to our long-term strategy of maintaining hope regardless of available evidence. It's important to remember that winning isn't everything. Sometimes football is about resilience, there we go, character, getting home before traffic, and finding creative ways to explain a disappointing scoreboard. I'd also like to reassure fans that every player successfully located the venue, arrived on time, and wore the correct uniform. Finally, while the result wasn't what we wanted, the boys gave 110%. Unfortunately, the opposition gave a football performance. Thank you for your continued support, your patience, and your willingness to lower expectations as required. There'll be no further questions at this time, mainly because I don't have any answers.
3: Well done.
2: Well done.
3: Well done. Well done, Timothy.
1: I don't know, if you asked me to write a statement, I think it could look similar. This isn't a stitch-up. This is really airing a lot of the things I feel. And you know what the sad thing is? Really, in the last day or so, my son, Jack, who's about to turn 3, has really started showing his love for the
3: Carlton.
1: Bombers. No, for the Bombers.
2: Oh,
1: and
2: shame.
1: When I came home from the pub on Sunday night, the next morning he said, Dad, did you have fun at the pub? And I was like, oh, well, Essendon, the Bombers lost. And he said, oh, you must be very sad. Very sad.
2: He said, always, son.
3: Very, very sad. Always, son.
1: Always. Always. So that's a lot to
3: sure,
1: take
3: son,
1: in.
3: Sure, son, okay. Nah, what's he sad, dad? Come back from the pub every weekend. Always sad.
1: He's going to be...
3: Dave, shall we go look no, after
1: he's,
3: Tim's
1: he's
3: son?
1: He's going to be a I'm resilient concerned. Boy. He's going to be resilient. Ed Curdo is still sticking around. A bit of fun. Okay? We're knocking a quaddy down.
0: It's unbelievable what these guys will drive you to.
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1: I'm not proud of this, but when you're in a group of friends and you're playing a bunch of games or mucking around, a particular game that always pops up for us has got to be Snog, Marry, Avoid.
2: Yeah, that's definitely the words and the name of that exact game. Snog, Marry, Avoid.
1: Yes, yeah. That is
2: avoid
1: correct.
2: Avoid permanently, I hear.
1: Yeah, there's different variations, but that's the one we're going to go with right here.
2: You know what I mean?
1: Yeah, right here on the show, Snog, Marry, Avoid. And look, it's a bit of fun. You sort of go through a bunch of people and you sort of give little groups of three and choose who you'd snog, who you'd marry and who you'd avoid, right?
2: I mean, yeah, like when I was a teenager, yeah, bit of fun. haven't played that game of Monopoly in a while, but it was, it's a fun game to play.
1: Yeah, and I think the thing is I've been friends with this group of people since we were teenagers, It's sort of one of those little silly things that we still continue on.
2: You bring up people that no one's thought of in 15 years, you go like, Riley O'Briley, you know? Sorry. Trying to come up with a fake name.
1: It really was. Like, no one believes you know O'Reilly O'Briley or something. Crazy. So obviously you're going through every single person you know and we're making these groups up and we're having a great chuckle. But then you run out of people and our friendship group decided to bring this game internal.
2: No, you never bring it in-house. That's a bad idea. Like, I would never say, let's play Snog, Marry, Avoid with me, you, and like Ava in the newsroom because I know I'm getting avoided.
1: Well, you never know. You know,
2: you're getting snogged, Ava's getting married, and I'm getting avoided over and over and over permanently.
1: Yeah. So, this is the thing, and this is what happened is that we're all sitting in this group and we keep getting out these groups of three, right? And, you know, I'm obviously included in these groups. And Tim, when I say I was avoided.
2: No! You're much more of a snogger.
1: Multiple times I was avoided, avoided, avoided. You, Davo, yuck, avoid, avoid, avoid.
2: I mean, at what point do you stand up and you go, hey guys, what the hell's going on?
1: Well, I did sort of say, I thought there would be at least one of yous that would say snog or marry, but every single one of them, please.
2: Love me.
1: Someone.
2: See me.
1: None of them did. Anyway, so obviously that game turned a bit sour. We're starting to feel it.
2: Can I ask a question? Do you then start hurting the other way? So when it gets to your turn, you're like, oh, well, you know, Riley O'Briley said this about me, avoided me. Well, Riley O'Briley, now I'm avoiding you. You're being avoided.
1: No, because we have an honesty system and so it's all about what's in our heart. And that's the thing, unfortunately, in all of their hearts is that they would like to avoid me. So look, the thing was, so we keep playing this game and then I thought this can't get any worse. Well, you know what got even worse? When we started bringing our pets into it. Like, obviously, if you were a dog, would you snog, marry, avoid this dog? And the offence that people took through this was outrageous. Like, you think, and the thing is I'm sitting there copping being avoided over and over
2: over. A two-legged shih tzu that's been abandoned, a horse that no longer has a bottom row of teeth, and Davo. I'm avoiding Davo.
1: No, like, we didn't bring the pets in comparing to me. I was in a certain new category where we were just like, right, your dog Heidi, your dog bloody Junior, and my dog Misha Barton Davidson.
2: And they're still avoiding Misha Barton Davidson?
1: No, Misha Barton Davidson did better, but let me tell you, they got so offended by Heidi being avoided. It was like, actually, I thought it was going to ruin our weekend together.
2: All right. Well, I mean, I've never heard of the animal version of Snog, Marry, Avoid, so fun game to play for your next games
1: no,
2: night.
1: It's not.
0: Gordon, Geelong's TAFE for over 135 years. It's a Sunday sesh with Tim and Davo. Sunday Drive on K-Rock 95.

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1: We need to have a chat.
2: Me?
1: Yeah, buddy.
2: Oh, no. I don't know. I've just bared my soul just now.
1: Why well, while your soul's wide open.
2: Okay, great.
1: Can we have an honest chat? And I feel like there's a lot of people that could be listening that are similar to you, and you're rejecting truths.
2: Okay.
1: You're trying to deny, like, the plainly obvious in front of you. And it's actually, I'm so glad that we've lowered down Davo's walls, because I do need to chat to Lauren. If just for a moment, a quick moment, if that's okay.
2: I'm not sure if she's available, but I'll see what we can do.
1: I'd love you to go to the back of store and find if you've got her in this size.
2: Okay, go.
1: There's a bit of a running joke on this show. This is... No. It's not about vaping. That's what you're worried about.
2: I literally just mouthed at Tim saying, if this is about vapes, I'll end you.
1: It's not about vaping. It's about something similar, though. It's not about cigarettes. Don't smoke, obviously.
2: Obviously.
1: There's been a... You've had some personal feedback for me. That's something I've talked about a couple of times on this show. You don't think that... You're like, I don't get it. There's nothing in it. I don't know why you keep bringing it up. And because we talk about so much stuff, sometimes I'll forget what I've spoken about. And I might, like, share a similar story.
2: Mm.
1: And I have this big belief about big sticks.
2: I can't believe you're doing this again on air.
1: We're talking about big sticks.
2: Yeah, okay.
1: Also known as full-size vapes for you.
2: I don't vape. I'm going to put that out there. That's why I was like, I can't believe you're bringing this to the bloody show at this time of day.
1: You said you had some mates visiting this weekend. You went up and down Great Ocean Road. You were in Lawn. You were in Aries. You went to the Fires Cafe. And
2: I gave you a little bit.
1: You gave me a little bit. And you were like, oh, I saw this little kid.
2: I can't believe you're doing this again on air.

0: And is that not all that I've been trying to say? There's something in our DNA. We don't speak about it much. But when you see a big stick, you either say, that's a good stick,
1: mm-hmm.
0: or you pick up that stick.
1: Yeah.
0: And you need to stop denying that it's not something worth talking about.
1: Well, the thing is the reason why we're here right now talking about it, Tim, is because
0: evolution.
1: We have, over the last 9 months of working together, you have brought this to the show more than once.
0: This is the third time.
1: Yeah. And the thing
0: we're averaging every 3 months.
1: And every single time I understand it. I get it, but I feel
0: look
1: like...
0: Look me in the eyes while you're talking to me about this.
1: Is it necessary for you to bring to the radio show... Three times. I mean, big sticks, great.
0: No, the first two times, that's on me. This time, it's me saying, hey, I don't know why you get so chirpy and go, Tim, no one cares about big sticks. When you care about big sticks.
1: No.
0: You let down a wall and you told me about a cool stick that you saw.
1: No, it was because when I see big sticks now, I think of you, Tim.
0: You'd be the first woman to think that.
1: Shut up. You're an idiot. But no, because you've brought it to the show that many times that I now see a big stick and I'm like, Tim would love that.
0: Do you know how hard
1: Tim
0: it's been?
1: Tim would love that.
0: King's birthday, long weekend, Monday, me and my son, he's almost three, we're hanging around. Do you know how hard it's been for me to not bring on the show that he brought six sticks for me to take home with us after our big walk? Because he was so proud of these sticks that he found.
1: Yeah, I mean...
0: But I go, Dave, can't upset Dave-o.
1: Put it to the listeners. If they want to hear about big sticks, we can continue this chat on. If you love a big stick chat, absolutely. Careful, don't say too quick. Give us a call and we'll keep it rolling,
0: we'll
1: baby.
0: It was a weekly segment.
2: 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Tim and Dave-o's Sunday Drive.

0: trust you long to know a banger when they hear one. There's a bit of this. Where were you when you first heard this? 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Tom and Loggy wake up Geelong. Tim and Davo drive you home. 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And of course, any excuse to say, banger.
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7: G'day there. Bingle breakdown free about town. Those in the roads looking out for each other. No hold-ups on the Geelong Ring Road in either direction or the Surf Coast Highway. Smooth sailing to Melbourne on the Princes past the airport, in through the Mulpy Bypass and Point Cook Bend. 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Partly cloudy, otherwise fine, a top of 15 degrees. Right now it's 8 degrees. More traffic across the weekend. Keep it K-Rock.
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6: Partly cloudy today with a top of 15, broadcasting on Wadawurrung country. Hey, it's Ava with the latest news. US President Donald Trump says a peace deal with Iran will be signed in the next 24 hours. It would reportedly immediately reopen the Strait of Hormuz to global shipping, although Iran's foreign ministry says the signing is more likely in the coming days. Cats President Grant McCabe says the club will continue to work with all levels of government to ensure the Cadinia Park precinct is a fantastic community asset.
10: We've been recipients of a lot of generosity, and we've made sure this remains open to the broader community. We've got, the GFL has signed up for 3 more years to play their grand final here. We're just delighted that we'll get that participation as well.
6: The Cats met with both sides of state parliament during the week in Melbourne. Thousands of firefighters, farmers and businesses are on their way to Bendigo this morning, protesting the state government's Emergency Services and Volunteers Fund. Geelong among a number of councils around the state who've criticised the tax made to collect it on behalf of the government. And a new campaign targeting illegal firewood collections from state forests is now underway. Figures show around 9,000 trees are illegally taken from state forest and national parks, including the Otways. Acting Chief Conservation Regulator Callie Donaldson says locals should ask where their firewood's coming from.
11: Make sure that they can assure themselves they're buying it from a reputable seller. And they can do that through a few easy steps. Firstly, you encourage them to ask the person they're buying it from where they've sourced the wood. Reputable sellers will be able to tell you where the wood's come from.
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6: The Socceroos launched their World Cup campaign today with their match against Turkey starting at 2 p.m. Qatar scored late to secure a 1-1 draw with Switzerland, the game between Brazil and Morocco underway now. And the Knicks have a chance today to win their first NBA title since 1973. It's game 5 in the finals series. They lead the Spurs 3-1.
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6: Partly cloudy today with a top of 15, tomorrow 17 and looking at a possible shower. Right now in Lara, it's 7 degrees. 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
1: You know, certain stereotypes or certain careers, they certainly get a bad rap.
2: Yeah, like people think radio announcers are fun to hang out with, are good to chat with. And I think you and I really, you carry that. I don't know if someone bumped into me in the street, like, man, he was just so chatty.
1: It's the resting bitch face you have. It's really full on. It's not very inviting. It's very confronting for people to see.
2: I'm just living my life. I've got no idea what's going on.
1: And you look furious about it, you know?
2: It's just my eyebrows.
1: But no, I met someone over the weekend that really broke the mold. And I'm talking about a parking inspector.
2: Yeah. I mean, that's a tough job. Mm-hmm. Like, no one's ever seen a parking inspector except for the person that they give the money to at the end of the day and been like, great, you're here.
1: Mm-hmm.
2: And here in Geelong, where parking is famously easy and available, I feel for them because mm-hmm. they're just doing their job
1: of
2: and they
1: course.
2: Are totally entitled to be giving out fines. And yeah. I've copped 3 this year. Mm-hmm. I'll say that.
1: And like you said, they are doing their jobs. But in the past, in my lifetime, I have never had a pleasant one-on-one chat with a parking inspector.
2: Right.
1: Until the weekend, we went to the Split Point Lighthouse.
2: Oh, like where they film Round the Twist.
1: Mm-hmm.
2: Great. In Aries.
1: Bit of an adventure, me and my friends. So we had 2 cars there and I went in to park at the car park there, pulled in, turned my car off, and I got this little knock on the window by the most pleasant young man I have ever come across in my life. Wow. He goes, excuse me. And I said, oh, sorry, mate. And he goes, just so you know, there's no standing here. And if you don't mind just moving your car, it'd be really greatly appreciated. I hope you have a nice day. And I literally could not believe the beautiful interaction I just had with this young man. I was more than happy to move my car. In fact, I couldn't believe I'd even stop there for a second. That's how lovely he was.
2: Wow.
1: We've gone around the corner, parked our car. Then our friends go around there. Same thing happened to them. They've pulled up around with us and they go, you would not believe it. I said, I bet you I would. They said, we just met the nicest parking inspector of all time. I said, yes! Wasn't he a delight?
2: Honestly. Because he could have done you a dirty.
1: Breaking the mold, breaking a stereotype, being the most incredibly pleasant, lovely young man I've ever met.
2: But it is, like, you're so right. The stigma that and the stench that is automatically attached to that job title of a parking inspector. Because it's not like emergency services where it's like, oh, some people have opinion on police and all these things. And we love our police here mm-hmm. in Geelong. But like it's tricky to form an opinion on a parking inspector because their job is literally, it's not to reward people for good parking. It is to fine them for illegal parking mm-hmm. and to get such a lovely, because he could have just seen you knocking and going, like parking and going, we're on here, get his little machine out.
1: Licking his lips.
2: Blow off the dust and he goes,
1: puffing his chest up.
2: But no, he's a lovely guy in a profession that isn't, I think, given a lot of love and respect.
1: And let's think about some of those professions that aren't given much love and respect because they do have jobs that aren't so great.
2: Okay.
1: I'm thinking things like, obviously, parking inspectors, debt collectors. What about...
2: In my mind, debt collectors are always a guy named Tony. And he's like, you got 5 days to get me 6 grand.
1: Not necessarily. But yes, I do understand. They're not sharks out there. You know, telemarketers, lawyers, bouncers or security guards. Like all of these sort of have stigmas around them.
2: I feel for bouncers. That are just like, someone's acting like a fool. And they go, sorry, you got to get out. And they go, you don't tell me to get out. And they go, well, it's literally my job. You're acting like a nuffy. Get out.
1: I thought, nuffy. Given our old mate, what's his name? Brad Scott.
2: Brad Scott. Chris Scott.
1: Chris, oh, sorry.
2: Yeah, sorry.
1: Sorry, mate.
2: Brad's the one that lost his
1: job. I thought we'd open the phones up and talk to people that are in professions that people generally hate.
2: Oh, okay.
1: So if you are a lawyer, if you are a bouncer, if you are a debt collector, if you are a parking inspector, if you're a real estate agent, we'd love to hear from you.
2: 52232955. Lily in Leopold. Is it you that works in this profession or is it somebody else?
3: Hi, guys. It's my sister and she's a debt collector.
1: That's a tough one. That's a tough one.
2: It's a one-way interaction mostly.
1: Like a fines enforcer or something?
3: Yeah. Anyway, I won't out her, but she's a debt collector.
1: And is she, like, what's she like? Is she... Like, is she a bit of a piece of work or is she breaking the mold like this park inspector?
3: No, Davo, she's breaking the mold. She is a literal ray of sunshine. Oh. Like, people thank her Like, people thank her for collecting their debt. Yeah, it's crazy.
2: I know, Davo, you've set up a payment thing for an amount you've got due, and you said it to
1: thank
2: me.
1: Thank you for the reminder.
2: You set it to like $20 a fortnight or something like that, because you could set your own amount to
1: $30
2: pay off
1: a month.
2: Yeah, and they chased you up about it, and you're like, get off my back! Like, yeah. What low amount can you not get upset about? Because like, you didn't like that debt collector, but Lily, you're saying people. She handles it so well that people are like, hey, thank you so much. Like, this, it's a weight off my shoulders getting this debt back to you.
3: I think she's just very understanding, very compassionate, and people like probably like Davo. Like, once that debt is sorted, they're pleased, you know? So once she's collected it, they actually feel better.
2: Well, in 17 months, when Davo's debt, not bet, sorry, amount, debt is paid off, I'm sure she'll be very appreciative. Lily from Leopold, we appreciate your call. Elle in Corio, do you work in a profession that people hate?
4: Absolutely.
2: Oh, what do you do?
4: Hang on. Sorry, I'm a traffic controller.
2: No, I don't think that's a bad one. Like, we know you're getting a good wicket, so that's where Stokes
4: is. Oh, yeah.
1: Oh, yeah.
2: Sorry.
1: She is. She's loving
2: I'm
1: it.
2: Assuming,
1: sitting on
2: I'm
1: a
2: fully assuming.
1: Mountain of cash.
2: What, talk us through, like, you think the general public don't like traffic controllers?
4: No, I don't like traffic controllers either when I'm on the road.
1: Well, you do, you want them off the road. You want them to get out of the way so you can get to, you know, from A to B. So I do understand
4: Like, I think we're just put out there to inconvenience people's life. That's what people think.
1: No,
2: because,
1: yeah.
2: Like, I feel there's only two seasons of the year where I don't feel for a traffic controller. It's spring and autumn. Winter, I feel for you. Summer, I feel for you. Because you're out there either in the pouring rain, freezing cold, blistering sun. And, like, I imagine, have you ever been dropped off, like, a water bottle or, like, icy poles from people in summer on those, like, hot days, Al?
4: Absolutely, I have. People have dropped off icy poles and bottles of water, and we do the same. If we go past another traffic mob, we're finished. Yeah, I have my cold bottle of water. Yeah.
1: That's nice. See,
2: we
1: that's,
2: love it.
1: That's lovely. I mean, but on the other side of things, are you copping a little bit of abuse?
4: I've been hit once.
1: Oh, okay.
4: No, by a car.
2: That's real abuse. Oh,
1: my gosh.
4: And it's constant. You ask people to stop and they will rev their engine and come at you. That's a big thing.
2: Ow. I'm so sorry. I never knew.
4: What I love, though, is they'll come, they call your names and everything, and you're like, you know, thank you, because I've tried so hard to be that witch today. That witch. Ooh, I can't use the word witch.
1: We like the word
2: we
1: witch
2: like
1: here
2: the word
1: on
2: witch
1: the
2: camera.
0: You know these guys from their weekday Arvo show. We thought we'd stick them in your ear on Sundays too. Sunday Morning Drive with Tim and Davo on K

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1: There's a bit of a mystery that's been plaguing the office recently. Well, more so me. because last week I went into my favourite coffee shop here on Mirabal Street. It was Betty's. And yeah. I walked in to get my coffee and they said, hey, no need to pay for your coffee. It's been paid for the entire week.
2: That's crazy. Now, there's so many great cafes here in Geelong.
1: Of course.
2: South Coast Bellarine, like especially the drive-thrus, like your Wild Goats, your Bean Squeezers, whatever you want to say, like... And this sometimes will happen, whether it's like a stranger just being like, oh, I'd like to start, I'll pay it forward kind of deal. Mm-hmm. Or sometimes people will literally be like, hey, I always see this person, I will pay for their coffees for however long. And it's really nice.
1: Well,
2: make someone's day.
1: It did. It made my whole week, to be honest. And the girls there were like, look, you've got a secret admirer.
2: And as a, not the word I was going to use, not a lonely person.
1: Oh, I've never said lonely. I'm alone. And now, but I'm not lonely.
2: Yeah, someone who is single.
1: Yeah, that's
2: like
1: word.
2: Ooh, that'll get you up and about.
1: Well, a ruffle of the feathers for sure. But apparently the secret admirer had slid into their DMs and said, hey, look, I know Davo comes into your coffee shop all the time. I'd like to pay for her coffees for the week. Tell her it's her secret admirer.
2: So nice.
1: So this morning when I went in for my coffee, I was paying for it this week.
2: Sorry.
1: If there's any other secret admirers out there that wants to do the same, I'm more than happy to be open to that. But I did squeeze it out of them. I said, hey, who was this person?
2: It's got to get to the point where you're like, you've got to tell me. Because as you said, you were looking at every 6 foot five man being like, it must be him. Must be him.
1: Well, you'd only hope and dream. We did find out who they are. I have them on the phone right now. They're obviously in love with me. Please welcome my secret admirer.
2: Hello.
3: G'day, guys. It's Bailey Smith.
2: Baz.
3: Man, I love me some Davo. I just thought she's my little sweet treat, and I've been trying to get around her for a while now. It's Loggy, guys.
2: Oh, Loggy, what? Loggy from The Breakfast Show. I thought that was Bailey Smith. Oh, wow.
3: Did you like my Bailey Smith?
1: Yeah, I mean, it was pretty exciting for a minute there, to tell you the truth.
2: I'm still coming to terms that it's not Bailey Smith.
1: So, Loggie, how long have you been in love with me?
2: Yeah.
3: Ever since I met you, baby. You know, it was my little secret. It was my little secret just because I wanted to just, I know you love a sweet treat. And I also know, look, there's a few things that I know you love. According to this show, one of them's Bailey Smith. Mm-hmm. Yeah. The other one's vapes. And I'll be honest, I don't really know how to get a vape.
1: I don't like vapes.
2: There's one. I thought there was one.
3: That's what I've heard, though.
1: This has been the most damaging thing.
2: Well, it's got Loggy's attention.
3: I've heard vapes is just like the best, but I'm not sure how to get them. And I thought, what's the other thing she likes? Oh, she likes a little sweet treat.
2: Yes.
1: I do.
3: So I thought,
2: Now, Loggy. How does your current fiancé, Jimmy, feel about you being in love with Davo? Now, I say current because there's obviously room to wiggle in that situation by the sounds of it.
3: Well, side note, he loves a bit of Davo too.
1: Oh, guys.
2: No, we're not.
1: What are you doing this weekend, you two? Anyway,
2: Loggy, it's really nice. I've known Loggy for almost 4 years and not once has this ever been something that's happened for me. So I'm glad, Davo, you're making a mark. And either that
3: Sorry, Tim.
2: Nah, it's all right.
1: But I will say, Loggy, really appreciate it. You're an absolute angel. Love ya.
3: Oh, I love you too, honey. You're my little sweet treat. And Tim, don't worry. I got a leftover, you know those little extra chewies that I steal from your desk all the time?
2: Yeah, I had an extra one.
3: Yeah, like I had an extra one and it was kind of half used. And I thought, I'll put that on his desk because I always steal his. Man, so that was nice. From me the other day too. Well, so you're welcome.
2: I guess we all have a secret admirer, don't we?
0: It's unbelievable what these guys will drive you to.
4: Like to... You know, work.
0: And around town on the weekends, too.
4: It's crazy, right?
0: This is Sunday Drive with Tim and Davo. K-Rock. The Gordon. Geelong's TAFE for over 135 years.

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0: The Gordon, Geelong's TAFE for over 135 years. 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I know.

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Really wanna make you mine. 4, 5, 6, come on and get your kicks. 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
2: It's a good dance song. You good dancer, Tim?
1: Actually,
3: don't get him started. This man doesn't stop moving 24/7. Body rolling around the office like nobody's business.
1: I can't follow instruction or choreography, but if I catch a beat, my body tells me what's up.
2: Isn't that following? Oh, you're following the beat.
1: Yes, my body just sings to it.
3: You much of a dancer, Ed?
1: Yeah.
2: Not great. I don't have much rhythm. I have tried in the past, but it's kind of all out of whack.
3: God, let's get Ed on the stage show.
1: No, all right, Dancing with the Stars.
2: I can't dance. I dance with my upper body that's a bit tight.
1: I mean, you've got the biggest arms I've ever seen, so that's why they're tight. Now, Ed, I want to talk to you. Where do you land on conspiracy theories? Like general conspiracy theories or specifically AFL conspiracy theories? Have a think.
2: Well, no, get on with the question.
3: You didn't hear the question, did you?
2: Where did I land with conspiracy theories? Yeah. I think they're a joke, but I do believe in some.
1: Okay.
2: So I am very particular with...
1: Sorry, I want to talk about a conspiracy theory of mine that involves the AFL. And I think Carlton experienced this similar punishment from the AFL because I believe, and I was explaining this to my Carlton friends at the Torquay Hotel on Sunday night, that Essendon, Essendon is at the end of their 10-year punishment from the AFL for bringing the game into disrepute with the drug saga scandal from 2016.
2: But how long do drugs stay in your system, Tim?
1: 18 months.
2: No, I think they're still there. I reckon they could still be there. Yeah,
1: they're definitely performance-enhancing athletes at the moment at the Essendon
3: Football
1: Club.
3: Well, I was going to say, they definitely, surely wouldn't be on them now.
2: But they can go the other way, drugs, can't they?
1: So I think in pivotal moments of the game, again, this is a conspiracy theory of mine, and I think Carlton copped this after the salary cap issue and the bags of money in the late 90s, early 2000s. Mm. They copped their 10 years of punishment, and for a 10-year period from the year like 2000 to 2010, umpiring decisions, it just conveniently went the other team's way at pivotal moments in the game. Don't look at me like that.
2: No, so you reckon there's someone on the mic to the umpires going, they haven't done their 10 years yet.
1: They know. And they'll go, oh, this is important, holding the ball.
2: Carlton, your free kick.
1: Carlton free kick or whoever the team is.
3: Now, look, I love a conspiracy theory. I'm going to get my tinfoil hat on for you right here. Now, I wouldn't say it's necessarily a power within the AFL, but I would say there's an air energy out there for sure. I would say this is a more of a mystical energy that they've got on them, like a negative, a curse.
2: Universe.
3: Yeah, yeah, like it's a curse, if anything, a 10-year curse maybe. But I don't think that they're all whispering and whatever because we've seen how they've played and I don't think the umpires have anything to do with it.
1: But Carlton also, like you can't deny that they had their 10 years where it just went, everything that could have gone bad went bad. Yeah, well, 20-ish years.
2: So I'm wondering where you get the 10, but I'm on board now. Like, I reckon the universe knows.
1: Ooh. Are you a stars and signs kind of man? What's your star sign, Ed Kerner?
2: I couldn't tell you a star.
1: What's your birth date?
2: Capricorn. November. What am I?
1: No, you're not
2: November.
1: A Capricorn. November. What's the date? What is the date of your birth?
2: 7 November.
1: Thank you for answering that in English. It's going to make it easier for people with that star sign. Davo's working on it.
2: So you reckon it's turning? Because I brought
3: Scorpio.
2: This up.
3: Scorpio. Of course.
1: Oh, my God.
3: He's such a classic Scorpio.
2: I brought up, let's move on from the stars, but we conspiracy theories. We spoke about Geelong's Jew, didn't we? And the Yang Wen incident a bit ago where they've been, you know, trying to party with all their players to get them drafted at Crown and Yang's just shipping them around the world on party trips. And
3: stop
2: that,
3: bringing up Yang Wen.
2: So Essendon,
1: that man's name haunts my dreams.
2: So since I've mentioned that, Geelong have lost two in a row. Carlton have won four in a row.
1: Four on the row.
2: And now Tim is sensing a turn of events at Essendon.
1: So there's something in it, you reckon?
2: So Geelong's slipping and Essendon Blues are coming back.
1: Well,
3: this wasn't about Geelong.
2: But it's also for someone who coincides hates with Geelong. Because ever since that's happened, Geelong's been good. And we're saying the universe does this.
1: For someone
3: well,
1: who hates
3: Geelong. We're all bringing Geelong, conspiracy yeah. theories to the table. I think no, Alexander
1: No, we don't have to. We'll do that next week. We'll Alexander do that next McGuire. Week. No. Curdo. Hey, mate, we love when you swing by. Mate. Yeah, he's playing with things in the studio. He's not meant to. Thanks to Metro Old Geelong, Ed Curnow.
3: We could be anything.
1: Have a great Tim. Weekend. We will see
2: clarify
1: you this
2: that,
1: time
2: please.
1: Next
3: put
1: weekend.
3: Put your pants on it.
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3: We're all bringing Geelong. Conspiracy yeah. theories to the table. I think no, Alex.

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1: We all want to, I mean, it's pretty, we want to get rich, right? Mm-hmm. Like, we all want to turn a dollar into two.
2: Yeah, and it'd be nice if it was like a get rich quick scheme,
1: yeah,
2: you know?
1: Yeah, and you know, money's on the mind. I want to create a rich man's world for myself and my family, and it's hard when you, because everyone's always like, oh, if you're saving money, like, we want to buy a house in the next few years, mm-hmm. and like getting that deposit, oh my word.
2: It's really tough. Like, it certainly is tough for everyone at the moment. The cost of living crisis out there is outrageous. Yep. But you have been coming up with some sort of $1 million ideas, and you've come up with a few on the show so far. Like, there was a time that you wanted to get a donkey and have them like best show on show,
1: yeah, show donkey.
2: You've also floated the idea of a really successful vending machine, which once you realised it was 10K to get started, you thought maybe not.
1: So, because I've just listened to a lot of podcasts, read a few books, and it's like the worst thing you can do with money is just leave it sitting there. Mm-hmm. And like, obviously, like in certain accounts, like there's interest and you get little bits and bobs, but they're like, hey, you can get more than bits and bobs by investing in this, investing in that. And they always be like, but check with your financial advisor.
2: Always. Blah, blah, blah.
1: And unfortunately, I'm my financial advisor. Mm-hmm.

0: So I'm advising myself on all of these things that I want to do. But some friends of ours have convinced me within 30 seconds to go in on something. And I'm a bit annoyed because they're not going to be able to do it until the start of next year. But when my wife was explaining to me, she's like, oh, yeah, so-and-so said, they're like, hey, if you wanted to earn a buck, mm-hmm. you could do this.
1: Is it Nutramedics? Like, are you going to start doing a, like, Avon door-to-door situation? Is that...
0: I'm leaving the show.
1: Multi-level marketing. Yeah. Is that what I'm dealing with here? Or?
0: No. It's, look, it might sound a little bit wild, but I think it would make my grandfather proud. I'm going to buy some cows. Specifically, I'm going to buy some calves.
1: Okay.
0: And our mates, they have like a 300-acre farm. I grew up on a bit of a farm. My dad's dad was a beef farmer, okay. like generational farmer. And
1: so these calves aren't going to become members of the family and live with
0: you forever?
1: No,
0: it's not ornamental cows. They will go on to several plates across Geelong, Surf Coast and the Bellary.
1: I understand that that's where meat comes from, but that
0: I know.
1: Is devastating.
0: My son, he's almost three. He knows that a cow is... He doesn't know what a cow is. Mm-hmm. He's like, I love cows. But he's like, I love beef. Mm-hmm. I go, they're the same. And he goes, I don't know what that means. Don't have the heart. But yeah, so they're saying like if you buy X amount of calves, like, and we'd give them a percentage because they'd be on their farm for mm-hmm. like, so they'd be feeding them, they'd be doing anything that the cows need. And then they sell them after.
1: Once they've been fattened up.
0: Yeah, once they've been fattened up and sent
1: lived
0: them to
1: a great life.
0: It was the abattoir. And I said to my
1: sorry
0: wife,
1: "Sorry, the vegetarians listening this afternoon."
0: But this is the way the world works.
1: I know. I understand. I know you're not the one first one doing it. That'd
0: no,
1: be wild.
0: I haven't got the bolt in my hand, you know. And I'm thinking that my next investment adventure is going to be in cows.
1: I mean,
0: and I'm going to get rich buying and selling cows.
1: How big are these cows going to get? If
0: Heaps
1: you're going
0: big.
1: Real big,
0: we're going to send. Like I've heard about, like you can feed cows like gummy bears and stuff like that. Like some Mayura Station, this really fancy steak
1: you
0: restaurant.
1: Love
0: that's
1: gummy
0: what they've
1: bears
0: been doing.
1: Too.
0: Yeah, well, that's the thing. I've got a one for me,
1: them.
0: One for you, one for the cow.
1: Well, this is exciting. What a business! It wasn't the business venture I thought you'd be going down, but good on you, Tim.
0: Well, there we go. So if I quit the show next year, it's because I own every farm ever.
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12: 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Partly cloudy, a top of 15 degrees. Right now it's 8 degrees. More traffic across the weekend. Keep it K-Rock.
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14: Partly cloudy today with a top of 15. Hey, it's Ava with the latest news. The bodies of a father and his young daughter have been recovered after a suspected boating incident in Sydney. Emergency services rushed to waters yesterday morning after a man's body was spotted near a drifting boat. A search was then launched for his six-year-old daughter. Police say they'll leave no stone unturned as they investigate what happened. The Cats have spoken to both sides of state parliament during a recent visit to Spring Street. President Grant McCabe says they had Labor and the Coalition in the room to talk about the Cadinia Park precinct.
15: We're agnostic of whoever's in power, and we'll work with everybody to make sure, and including the Trust, to make sure we get a great outcome for the whole park and the precinct.
14: An exclusive Impressionist exhibition is coming to the Geelong Gallery. Set to open on Saturday, CEO Humphrey Clegg says there's something for everyone.
16: We have 8 paintings by Monet, which means that if you want to see Monet this winter, Geelong is the place to see his work. So it's really, really exciting. It's an exhibition that takes you deeper into Impressionism. So if you think you know Impressionism, you need to come to see this show because there's so much more to learn.
14: And the Socceroos are taking on Turkey to officially kick off their World Cup campaign at 2 p.m. Geelong's council's set up a live site at Johnston Park for fans, but Mayor Stretch Contell's not sure if it'll continue for the other group matches.
16: We'll see what happens after that. Certainly my personal ambition is that Australia will get through this grouping, and then we can plan for a waterfront life site.
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14: Today's World Cup action is underway ahead of Australia's match. This morning, a late goal from Qatar saw them claim a 1-1 draw with Switzerland. Aussie fans are making their way to the stadium in Vancouver. And the close match trends continued in the AFL, with North picking up a 1-point win over the Eagles and Port falling 3 points short to Sydney. Today, the Tigers host the Lions in Hobart before the Saints take on the Giants.
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14: Partly cloudy today with a top of 15. Tomorrow a possible shower and heading for 17. Right now in South Geelong, it's 9 degrees. You're up to date on K-Rock 955.
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